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Dan and Shay, that is Say So with Wayne D and Tay Hamilton. Thanks for letting us be a part of your Friday. Got world premiere Friday at that. How about this one? Luke Bryan, Luke Combs. This is Finders Keepers. It's brand new. First, right here. Check it out.

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0: 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We know you're busy, so thanks for hanging out with us anytime you get the radio on.
1: And we start the show off every day with the Kickstart call. So let's go to our first call. Who's this?
2: Hi, this is Sharon.
0: Sharon checking in. Sharon's my grandma's name.
1: Sharon.
0: It's a great strong. Aww. It's a great strong name for a great strong lady. What you up to today, Sharon?
2: So, totally random question. Hear me out.
0: Oh gosh.
2: No, it's not scary. I promise. But am I the only person who thinks Luke Combs could literally sing the entire phone book and make it emotional and make me emotional?
1: Oh man,
0: that
1: yeah.
0: dude. But it's funny because early in his career, he was already good. But now it's like his songs, his storytelling, his songwriting, like.
1: Well, like this latest album he put out, there's so many songs on it. And I feel like it's a roller coaster because you cry to some of them. Some of them are like, oh, my gosh, I want to go out and party. And then it's just that's how he is. It's cool.
0: The guy really went from like a great artist to an elite artist with this album.
1: I agree.
0: I dig it.
1: Yeah.
0: Now I want next time I'll tell you what, just for you, next time Luke Combs is in the studio, we're going to have him sing the phone book.
2: That would be great.
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Big night tonight, baby, taking over the iHeartRadio Music Festival stage. Thanks to Capital One. It's two nights, one stage, Vegas. You want to come hang, right? Well, obviously, if you're listening, you're likely not in Vegas, or maybe you are listening to us on the pole there. Hey, stream the entire iHeartRadio Music Festival. 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
1: So I guarantee that we've never seen Brad Paisley in this form.
0: I don't even want to guess. The iHeart Country Roundup, that story and more on the way. 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
1: All right, first we start things out with Luke Bryan. He is getting ready to play the Purple City, Roku City. How cool is that? Yeah.
2: That's cool.
1: Fans can watch it for free, too. It's his live from Roku City performance that's going to launch actually tomorrow.
3: That's so crazy.
1: I know, right? And it's crazy because he just released that song with Luke Combs. So I wonder if Luke Combs is going to make an appearance.
2: Ooh, Tay starting rumors, y'all.
1: I don't know, but it would be awesome. Just saying.
2: Yeah, I agree.
1: Next, big congratulations to Jake Owen, who reached a massive personal milestone yesterday. He posted on his Instagram and told fans that he's been 5 years sober.
2: That's huge. Congrats,
1: yeah,
2: Jake.
1: Yeah, so we love seeing that. And then last, fans of South Park and country music got a little added bonus from Brad Paisley. The season 29 premiere of the animated series features Brad performing an original song, but it was written especially for that episode.
2: This dude is like a legend in the game, and he's writing music for South Park. That is awesome.
1: I think it's kind of funny. Yeah.
2: He's always been a fan of South Park.
1: So. Oh, has he?
2: Yeah. Oh, yeah.
1: Oh, how cool. So now
2: it's cool to see that come full circle.
1: Yeah, it's like a goal. That was cool. Yeah. Well, that's your iHeartCountry Roundup with Tay.
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Got that world premiere country from Luke Bryan, Luke Combs, called Finders Keepers. So you

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0: And we're celebrating Feel Good Friday. It's Wayne D. Tay, and I'm feeling good about the fact that it's weekend. Got some fun events that I'm going to be a part of. Tay is happy that her keys are reinforced on her keyboard because she's mad typing right now.
1: I know. I just got an angry email that made me mad.
0: She's so mad. She wants to talk to the manager.
1: Wow.
0: Listen, we're happy that the weekend is finally here. What are you happy about? 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

all day today celebrating this brand new song from Luke Bryan and Luke Combs. The Lukes are teaming up. You'll hear that all day today. Tomorrow, we're hanging out with Luke Bryan on your radio. Right here at 7 o'clock, he'll be our guest for iHeart Country House Party.

0: And we're a ways away from Thanksgiving, but if you love watching the Thanksgiving Day Parade, the Macy's Day Parade, apparently, Tay, there's going to be a brand new balloon this year.
1: Yes, because they're celebrating their 100th, they're going to do a new Snoopy balloon. They're calling it the Joe Cool Snoopy.
0: Joe Cool was my favorite version of Snoopy.
1: Oh, there you go.
0: I had a t-shirt that says Joe Cool.
1: How cute.
0: I was Wayne Loser, though. No friends.
1: Oh.

0: And thanks for hanging with us. We're celebrating Feel Good Friday. If you got something, reach out. 1-877-367-4432. We'll put you on the radio. You can even text that number, too, by the way. Barb, she says she is celebrating something. What's your good news?
1: So my good news for the week is actually great news, and that the head of our company, who has a nickname of the Grim Reaper, because whenever he shows up, somebody gets fired,
0: yeah,
1: popped up into our office on Friday, and it was actually to pass out bonus checks.
2: Oh.
1: So that's my great news of the week.
0: Dang.
2: So what do you call him then?
0: Monopoly Man? I don't know. Yeah, they're... Chicago's
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That's Ella Langley checking in. Girl has done nothing but dominate. Now, she leads the way with CMA nominations. You better believe she better be showing up to the show that night here in Nashville with like a pickup truck. Girl gonna have some hardware, I think. A brand new Luke Bryan and Luke Combs world premiere called Finders Keepers. So

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0: killing me.
1: More Feel Good Friday. It's Wayne D. I'm excited that the weekend is here. Tay, you are excited for what? What's your feel good that you got right now?
2: I feel like I have a lot going on this weekend. I don't know.
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2: I'm stressed now.
1: You want to check in? 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
1: Hey, fair enough. 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

0: Let's bring some positivity. I hope y'all got an umbrella because it's about to rain smiles up in here.
1: Okay, especially going into the weekend. You need something to smile about. Yeah. Got your In the Feels coming up.
0: Do that in just a few minutes.

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0: say so.
1: Need a reason to smile? 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
2: Holy macaroni. Well, I should say holy Girl Scout cookies, because the six-year-old sold more than 75,000 boxes of Girl Scout cookies this season. Yeah, setting a new single-year record, obviously. But after having trouble finding a troop, Pim joined the Girl Scouts with help from her dad, and cookie sales grew, I mean, massively, after a video went viral on social media, of course. That's what really helped her sales, obviously. But her dad said supporters have rallied behind her, and her confidence has grown with each milestone, which is pretty amazing. That's your In the Feels.
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and Wayne D. to Hamilton, Love World Premier Country. We've been doing it all day long, and we continue. Luke Bryan, Luke Combs team it up. Luke said, I'm old Luke, he's new Luke. It's awesome. I love this song. Finders Keepers is on now. So

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Keep your radio on. Luke Bryan and Luke Combs working together on the song is like heaven. And Luke Bryan is actually going to hang with us to talk about it tomorrow. Right here. He'll be our special guest at 7 o'clock Saturday night for iHeart Country House Party.

And if you love video games, then and you love Morgan Wallen, you're missing out. 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Morgan Wallen shared he's a part of the official soundtrack. 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We were young.

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It's Kenny Chesney right there. It's called Carry On. My name is Wayne Deet. She is Tay. We're actually getting ready to hang with Kenny Chesney. More on that in just a few, all right? First, the world premiere goodness, courtesy of Lou Bryan and Luke Combs, continues flowing through your speakers. The song called Finders Keepers. So you've had-

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And we're excited because she is going to be our special guest next week. Her name is Caroline Jones. She's actually in Zac Brown Band. I had to practice singing that. Song is called You're It For Me, Honey. Check it out.

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1: 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Thanks to Capital One. It's two nights, one stage, Vegas. You want to come hang, right?
0: Well, obviously, if you're listening, you're likely not in Vegas, or maybe you are listening to us on the bowl there.
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2: Well, I didn't want to show up, but our families go way back. 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
1: All right, first we start things out with Luke Bryan. He is getting ready to play the Purple City, Roku City. How cool is that? Yeah.
2: That's cool.
1: Fans can watch it for free, too. It's his live from Roku City performance that's going to launch actually tomorrow.
2: That's so crazy.
1: I know, right? And it's crazy because he just released that song with Luke Combs. So I wonder if Luke Combs is going to make an appearance.
2: Ooh, Tay starting rumors, y'all.
1: I don't know, but it would be awesome. Just saying.
2: Yeah, I agree.
1: Next, big congratulations to Jake Owen, who reached a massive personal milestone yesterday. He posted on his Instagram and told fans that he's been 5 years sober.
2: That's huge. Congrats, Jake.
1: Yeah, so we love seeing that. And then last, fans of South Park and country music got a little added bonus from Brad Paisley. The season 29 premiere of the animated series features Brad performing an original song, but it was written especially for that episode.
2: This dude is like a legend in the game, and he's writing music for South Park. That is awesome.
1: I think it's kind of funny. Yeah.
2: He's always been a fan of South Park.
1: So. Oh, has he?
2: Yeah, oh yeah.
1: Oh, how cool. So now
2: it's cool to see that come full circle.
1: Yeah, it's like a goal. That was cool. Yeah. Well, that's your iHeart Country Roundup with Tay.
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day, Potts Farm was a place to go. Load a truck up, hit the dirt road. 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Jack and Jim were a few good men. 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Y'all ain't listening. Them old dirt.

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7: 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Show number 1716 is on right now. I'm your host, Granger Smith. I've got some incredible news to tell you. The weekend is here. It's officially Saturday because we're after midnight. And I've got some good news headed your way, so hang tight for it. I've also got some Nashville news. Ann Hudson's coming here with some stories about your favorite stars in Nashville. And I've got a good list of country music to play for you all the way till the sun comes up. But it begins right here at hour number one. Keep that dial right here. It's after midnight.
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1: Yes, the weekend is here. How about we get it rolling with some good news? What do you say? Stay tuned for two songs, and I'll share it with you.

0: All right, here's a good news story. Strangers make an autistic man's solo festival trip unforgettable. Let's see what this says. Adam James attended a five-day music festival alone, and his family worried that he would need to leave early. A group of strangers invited him to camp with them and included him the whole time. That's pretty cool. He ended up staying the full festival and told his dad he'd found my people. The story went viral and led to DJ gigs booking for Adam. That's a really cool story.
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1: Man, it is late at night, early morning Saturday. 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I appreciate you hanging out. 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
1: Hey, Granger, this is Mike. I'm just a trucker driving coke from Missouri to Kansas. Just wanted to say, hey, enjoy your show.

0: 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Ann Hudson is coming up next with all the latest from Nashville. 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
1: This is kind of cool, Granger. Did you see what Lainey Wilson's doing? Unexpected, but I'll tell you. Coming up in your Nashville news next.

We know the night shift isn't easy. That's why we're bringing the music and the meaning. Granger's with you all night with songs, stories, and conversations that keep it real. Thanks for being a part of the After Midnight family.

0: 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It's Ann Hudson.
1: So shout out to Lainey Wilson. To me, this is so unexpected, but really cool. She's going to be on tour in the Toronto shows with Harry Styles. He's doing the Together Together tour in 2027, and she'll be part of the fun. He announced 12 Wembley Stadium shows with Shania Twain, and Lainey will also join him for two of the Toronto shows next May. Well, it looks like people have been wondering about Florida Georgia Line and when they'll reunite after making the announcement that they are back together, and looks like they will be a part of Stagecoach. Yep, that's going to happen April 23rd through the 25th in California. So that's something to look forward to, and we'll keep you updated on tickets.
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8: Welcome to Saturday, everybody. After Midnight's on. Hour number two starts right now. Granger Smith here, your host. I've got this question I want you to call me on. What is something that eases your mind? Something that eases your mind. 866-607-8383. I'll put you on the air. I've also got Earl Dibbles Jr., the country boy with the dumb criminal story to tell us, and a whole bunch of good country music to play. Here we go. Hour number two starts now.

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Load up the cooler. Ignore that honey-do list. Yeah, what else we got here? Oh, yeah, play some country music. Nice and loud, too. You know what it is, y'all? 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

0: Thanks so much for staying up with us. 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
1: Okay, asking this question, we've been talking about on the show, what's something that concerns you? And then I kind of flip it with this topic, asking this question, what is something that eases your mind? You could say it's something that eases your mind while, you know, instead of being concerned, this eases your mind instead of that. What is something like that for you? Because I think if I open up the phone lines and take your call, you can be someone that encourages someone else that might be really concerned right now. So what's a method by which you ease your mind? 866-607-8383.
2: With your topic tonight about what eases my mind, being out here on the road, I've seen a lot of things that I don't care to talk about or I don't care to even think about. But if I need to, you know, reduce anxiety or whatever, I call my mom. You know, I might be 52 years old almost, but I still need my mom. But she helps me, you know, make peace with everything and where I can go to sleep. And if I can't get a hold of her, she's not available, then I just pray. But keep up the good work, and I love listening to your show, and have a good night.
1: Hey, I appreciate it. You have a good night, too, and there is something about that familiar voice, right? You know, even going as far as saying a mom, you know, hearing mom's voice, there's something to be said for that, something so comforting, and thank God you've got a good mama for that. 866-607-8383.
3: My name is Sharon, and I just wanted to say, I think the only answer to solving problems, getting over grief, anxiety, whatever is bothering you, worries, is to go to Scripture, read God's Word. It'll make you feel so much better and give you peace you never thought you'd have before, and that's what I do.
1: Amen. There was something about your voice. I knew that's where you were going with that. As soon as you called in, I knew that's where you were going. 866-607-8383.
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1: Hey, Granger, this is J.D. Lambrick from Caldwell, Texas, about 100 or less miles from east of you here in Austin. I just want to let you know, listen to your music about 4 o'clock every morning when I get up. You do a great job, play some great music. Thank you.
0: Well, thank you, sir. Appreciate you listening to After Midnight. And

0: It's time for Dip'em and Pick'em with Earl Dibbles Jr. on After Midnight. After
1: Midnight. Here we go, week three. Hey, I'm not even sure if I got them right last week except for one. Shoot. Let's do better this week. Up first, we got a couple of Big 12 teams battling it out in primetime. Texas Tech Red Raiders invited them Houston Cougars. Come out there to their oral fields and check it out for a game. Ain't nothing out that way except for some oil rigs and some football. Well, maybe a few tortillas and a whole bunch of money out there. Shoot. Winners, probably Red Raiders. Up next, Florida State Seminoles is heading down there to Roll Tide with Alabama. It looked like Bama was going to be in trouble last week until they pulled out another one out of their Bear Bryant hat. Them Seminole winds, they ain't blowing like they used to. Shoot. Winners, Roll Tide. Last one. And this one could get ugly, I think. LSU Tigers is heading down there to visit them Ole Misses. Shoot, that old thing with Lane Kiffin's like going to see your old girlfriend and she's got a new boyfriend and you got to sit with them for 3 hours in your house. I bet that ABC is going to bleep out all them folks saying, God bless your heart, when they find out what it really means. Shoot, this will be a good one. And if Lane gets his way, he'll have some old NFL players in the game to help him out. I'm going to say winners, LSU's.
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7: Hey, thanks for starting your Saturday here with me on After Midnight, y'all. I know, it's officially the weekend, and I'm Granger Smith, your host. I've got some things I want to talk about that went down on this day in history coming up, plus some Nashville news with Ann Hudson. Have you heard? Well, she's going to fill you in. A lot to discuss here in the middle of the night, you third shifters working on a Saturday. I'm glad you're with me.

Big 95.5, number one for new country. Did you know that we exploded a nuclear bomb underground here in the U.S.? What happened on this day? But what year? Can you guess? We'll talk about that plus some other things that went down on this day in history coming up in Tucson.

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1: 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Some of us think, some of us drive, some of us pray. Granger's with you through it all.
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0: loves talking about history, and he's even got the diploma to prove it. 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
1: On this day, September the 19th, 1957, Nevada is the site the first ever underground nuclear explosion took place. The United States detonated a 1.7 kiloton nuclear weapon in an underground tunnel at a Nevada test site, NTS, a 1,375 square mile research center located 65 miles north of Las Vegas. 1970, The Mary Tyler Moore Show premiered on CBS. 1985, an 8.1 magnitude earthquake shook Mexico City, killing more than 10,000 people. 1995, the Unabomber's Manifesto was published. Some famous birthdays include TV host Jimmy Fallon, actor Adam West, and country singer Trisha Yearwood. Those are just a few things that went down on this day in history.
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1: Hey, Granger. Mike out of Social Circle, Georgia. We love what you do. I'm a truck driver for Around Atlanta. Keep doing what you do, man.
0: Hey, I appreciate that, buddy. Thank you for listening.

0: 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Ann Hudson coming in with the latest Nashville updates. And what do you have for us today?
1: Well, in case you missed it, a familiar face is coming back to the CMA Awards after a 10-year absence. Cranger, I've got that story coming up in your Nashville news next.

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0: 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It's Ann Hudson.
1: So Taylor Swift has officially returning to the CMA Awards. She confirmed that she'll be at the show on November 18th after receiving a Single of the Year nomination for I Knew It, I Knew You for her song from Toy Story 5. Believe it or not, you know it'll be Taylor's first CMA Awards appearance in 10 years. The last time she was there was 2016 when she presented Garth Brooks with Entertainer of the Year.
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7: Weekend third shifters, thank you for keeping things running. It's After Midnight. I'm your host, Granger Smith. Saturday edition. What a wonderful day Saturday is, right? I've got this question, the opposite of that. What is something in your life that concerns you? Something that concerns you. You got something, let me know. 866-607-8383. Earl Dibbles Jr. is coming in after that with a dumb criminal story. And all this here with a whole bunch of good country music. It's After Midnight Saturday edition starting right now. Hour number four. Here we go.

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1: We've been asking this question, what concerns you? You can take that however you want. What concerns you? And call me. I'll put you on the air. 866-607-8383.
2: What gives me anxiety is my boss. When I'm at work during the day, I just, if I see her or if I hear that she might be coming by or something like that, it just gives me terrible anxiety. I'll start sweating and just nerves are bad and I don't know what it is, but she just gives me terrible anxiety.
1: Yeah, sometimes a concern or a worry or anxiety is a person. And we're all hoping right now that your boss doesn't listen to this radio program and doesn't recognize your voice. But maybe your boss already knows this about you. But thank you for being honest, vulnerable. 866-607-8383. What's something that concerns you?
3: Hey, Granger. This is Rhonda Lambert. I'm in Kannapolis, North Carolina. And something that worries me is my hip. I've tried to have hip surgery replacement twice, and first time a couple years ago, I had to have a heart valve replaced. This time, they're checking me for cirrhosis of the liver, and I'm worried about it.
1: Yeah, sometimes now, here's another example of a concern that's you, that's your body, that's physical. You know, first call was a person, and then we come to a physical ailment. It's definitely something to be concerned about. It's definitely something that starts to consume us. And so then we need to start thinking about, well, what is something that can ease that consumption? You know, we'll get to that question later in the show. But meanwhile, part of this is just showing us all that whatever it is that you're worried about, you're not alone. You stand next to a bunch of other humans that have a concern as well. My number, 866-607-8383.
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1: I really appreciate you waking up and starting Saturday with me here on After Midnight. I'm your host, Granger Smith. What has got you up so early on a Saturday? 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
1: Hey, this is Barbara out in Mesa, Arizona. 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Take care and God bless.
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1: Late Night Country just hits different. And Granger is bringing the soundtrack to your overnight. Thanks for being a part of the After Midnight.

0: It's time for Dip'em and Pick'em with Earl Dibbles Jr. on After Midnight. After
1: Midnight. Here we go, week three. Hey, I'm not even sure if I got them right last week except for one. Shoot. Let's do better this week. Up first, we got a couple of Big 12 teams battling it out in primetime. Texas Tech Red Raiders invited them Houston Cougars. Come out there to their oil fields and check it out for a game. Ain't nothing out that way except for some oil rigs and some football. Well, maybe a few tortillas and a whole bunch of money out there. Shoot. Winners, probably Red Raiders. Up next, Florida State Seminoles is heading down there to Roll Tide with Alabama. It looked like Bama was going to be in trouble last week until they pulled out another one out of their Bear Bryant hat. Them Seminole winds, they ain't blowing like they used to. Shoot. Winners, Roll Tide. Last one. And this one could get ugly, I think. LSU Tigers is heading down there to visit them Ole Misses. Shoot, that old thing with Lane Kiffin's like going to see your old girlfriend and she's got a new boyfriend and you got to sit with them for 3 hours in your house. I bet that ABC is going to bleep out all them folks saying, God bless your heart, when they find out what it really means. Shoot, this will be a good one. And if Lane gets his way, he'll have some old NFL players in the game to help him out. I'm going to say winners, LSU's.
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8: Saturday morning, early risers, what's up? This is After Midnight. I'm your host, Granger Smith. Thank you for making this America's favorite radio program. I've got some good news. Besides the fact that it's Saturday, hang tight, I want to read you that. Plus, there is some Nashville news. Have you heard about it yet? Well, Ann Hudson is coming in here quickly to inform you. Hang tight for all of this. Don't touch that dial. Now.

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0: All right, here's a good news story. Strangers make an autistic man's solo festival trip unforgettable. Let's see what this says. Adam James attended a five-day music festival alone, and his family worried that he would need to leave early. A group of strangers invited him to camp with them and included him the whole time. That's pretty cool. He ended up staying the full festival and told his dad he'd found my people. The story went viral and led to DJ Giggs booking for Adam. That's a really cool story.
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1: 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Have you checked out our After Midnight Instagram lately? It looks completely different than it did just a couple weeks ago. 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
1: Well, Granger, you wanted to know where we was all from. So, yes, I'm in South Texas. I'm on my way to get my truck so I can spend the rest of my morning picking up garbage. Thank you. I appreciate your show. You're doing a great job. Love it.
0: Thank you for that encouragement, sir. 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I was

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1: Ann Hudson is coming up next with all the latest from Nashville. 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
2: This is kind of cool, Granger. Did you see what Lainey Wilson's doing? Unexpected, but I'll tell you. Coming up in your Nashville news next.

0: from Nashville's Music Row. It's Ann Hudson.
1: So shout out to Lainey Wilson. To me, this is so unexpected, but really cool. She's going to be on tour in the Toronto shows with Harry Styles. He's doing the Together Together tour in 2027, and she'll be part of the fun. He announced 12 Wembley Stadium shows with Shania Twain, and Lainey will also join him for two of the Toronto shows next May. Well, it looks like people have been wondering about Florida Georgia Line and when they'll reunite after making the announcement that they are back together, and looks like they will be a part of Stagecoach. Yep, that's going to happen April 23rd through the 25th in California. So that's something to look forward to, and we'll keep you updated on tickets.
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1: Hey, thank y'all so much for sharing Saturday here with me on After Midnight. 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
7: What's up, everybody? I've got one final hour of Saturdays After Midnight starting right now. Welcome. I'm Granger Smith, your host. I've got some things that went down on this day in history I want to talk about that I've written down, plus some Nashville news, the latest stories about your favorite stars out there in Nashville with Ann Hudson. All of this here as we get our Saturday rolling. We are After Midnight.

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You know what it is, y'all? 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Big

Big 95.5, number one for new country. Did you know that we exploded a nuclear bomb underground here in the U.S.? What happened on this day? But what year? Can you guess? We'll talk about that plus some other things that went down on this day in history coming up in two songs. I love a first cast when the water's glass and the light.

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1: 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And Granger Smith is the voice that keeps the night going strong. 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

0: loves talking about history, and he's even got the diploma to prove it. 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
1: On this day, September the 19th, 1957, Nevada is the site the first ever underground nuclear explosion took place. The United States detonated a 1.7 kiloton nuclear weapon in an underground tunnel at a Nevada test site, NTS, a 1,375 square mile research center located 65 miles north of Las Vegas. 1970, the Mary Tyler Moore Show premiered on CBS. 1985, an 8.1 magnitude earthquake shook Mexico City, killing more than 10,000 people. 1995, the Unabomber's Manifesto was published. Some famous birthdays include TV host Jimmy Fallon, actor Adam West, and country singer Trisha Yearwood. Those are just a few things that went down on this day in history.
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2: 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Thank y'all. Bye.
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0: 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It's Ann Hudson.
1: So Taylor Swift has officially returning to the CMA Awards. She confirmed that she'll be at the show on November 18th after receiving a Single of the Year nomination for I Knew It, I Knew You for her song from Toy Story 5. Believe it or not, you know it'll be Taylor's first CMA Awards appearance in 10 years. The last time she was there was 2016 when she presented Garth Brooks with Entertainer of the Year.
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Number one for new country, Big 95.5. Good morning, y'all. It's Saturday, and you're hanging out with me on Mornings with Granger. It's the weekend. I'm Granger Smith, your host, and I've got a good news story to start your weekend off right. That's coming up next.

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0: All right, here's a good news story. Strangers make an autistic man's solo festival trip unforgettable. Let's see what this says. Adam James attended a five-day music festival alone, and his family worried that he would need to leave early. A group of strangers invited him to camp with them and included him the whole time. That's pretty cool. He ended up staying the full festival and told his dad he'd found my people. The story went viral and led to DJ Giggs booking for Adam. That's a really cool story.
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0: 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How's your Saturday treating you so far? I hope you're enjoying maybe a slower start to the day. 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My number is 866-607-8383. 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
2: So shout out to Lainey Wilson. To me, this is so unexpected, but really cool. She's going to be on tour in the Toronto shows with Harry Styles. He's doing the Together Together tour in 2027, and she'll be part of the fun. He announced 12 Wembley Stadium shows with Shania Twain, and Lainey will also join him for two of the Toronto shows next May. Well, it looks like people have been wondering about Florida Georgia Line and when they'll reunite after making the announcement that they are back together, and looks like they will be a part of Stagecoach. Yep, that's going to happen April 23rd through the 25th in California. So that's something to look forward to, and we'll keep you updated on tickets.
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I'm so glad you've got Weekend Mornings with Granger turned up as we dive into another great weekend together.

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1: Okay, brand new topic, brand new work week. The question is this, and I'm wondering if anyone will call. I hope that you do. I hope you could be vulnerable enough to call me in this topic. But the question is this, and don't overcomplicate it. What is something that concerns you? What's something that worries you? What's something that brings you anxiety? I think it would be good to talk about these things. What is something in your life, whatever pops in your head right now, you think, you know, I got something. I'm going to call him. Something that just worries me. Something that's been on my mind lately. Something that kind of weighs me down. Something that wakes me up in the middle of the night, maybe. Something I think about during the day just kind of worries me. 866-607-8383. Call me. We'll get you on the show. And maybe, I like to think that probably, well, I know this for a fact, most people don't call. If you just say, if you take all the listeners of this show, you would say most people don't call. A very small percentage do. And within that small percentage, I think you could be the one that encourages someone else, maybe, in a way to say, hey, you're not alone. You worry about these things? I do too. Maybe you didn't say it out loud before, but I just did. So what is that for you? What concerns you? What worries you? 866-607-8383.
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It's Saturday. 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
0: Here we go, week three. Hey, I'm not even sure if I got them right last week except for one. Shoot. Let's do better this week. Up first, we got a couple of Big 12 teams battling it out in primetime. Texas Tech Red Raiders invited them Houston Cougars. Come out there to their Oral Fields and check it out for a game. Ain't nothing out that way except for some oil rigs and some football. Well, maybe a few tortillas and a whole bunch of money out there. Shoot. Winners, probably Red Raiders. Up next, Florida State Seminoles is heading down there to Roll Tide with Alabama. It looked like Bama was going to be in trouble last week until they pulled out another one out of their Bear Bryant hat. Them Seminole winds, they ain't blowing like they used to. Shoot. Winners, Roll Tide. Last one. And this one could get ugly, I think. LSU Tigers is heading down there to visit them Ole Misses. Shoot, that old thing with Lane Kiffin's like going to see your old girlfriend and she's got a new boyfriend and you got to sit with them for 3 hours in your house. I bet that ABC is going to bleep out all them folks saying, God bless your heart, when they find out what it really means. Shoot, this will be a good one. And if Lane gets his way, he'll have some old NFL players in the game to help him out. I'm going to say winners, LSU's.
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Big 95.5, number one for new country. Did you know that we exploded a nuclear bomb underground here in the U.S.? What happened on this day? But what year? Can you guess? We'll talk about that plus some other things that went down on this day in history coming up in two songs.

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1: He loves talking about history, and he's even got the diploma to prove it. It's time for This Day in History on Mornings with Granger.
0: On this day, September the 19th, 1957, Nevada is the site the first ever underground nuclear explosion took place. The United States detonated a 1.7 kiloton nuclear weapon in an underground tunnel at a Nevada test site, NTS, a 1,375 square mile research center located 65 miles north of Las Vegas. 1970, The Mary Tyler Moore Show premiered on CBS. 1985, an 8.1 magnitude earthquake shook Mexico City, killing more than 10,000 people. 1995, the Unabomber's Manifesto was published. Some famous birthdays include TV host Jimmy Fallon, actor Adam West, and country singer Trisha Yearwood. Those are just a few things that went down on this day in history.
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And thanks for spending part of your Saturday here with me on Mornings with Granger. 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

0: 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Next up, Ann Hudson joining us to dish out some Nashville news. Ann, what's on deck?
1: Oh, wow, Granger. Did you see this news about Dolly Parton? She's definitely making sure her fans would still be hearing from her. And now we're getting the first glimpse of just how much she left behind. I've got that story coming up in your Nashville news next. I got a

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2: Well, the first posthumous song from Dolly Parton has been released. It's called Bound to Ride.
3: I'm going to Atlanta just to look around. If things don't suit me there, I'll find another town. Oh, honey, baby, I'm bound to ride.
2: Dolly actually recorded the song back in 2022 for an upcoming tribute album honoring bluegrass legends, the Stanley Brothers. And this apparently won't be the last new music we hear from her. Dolly had talked about in the past recording hundreds, possibly thousands of songs that could eventually be released after she's gone. The new tribute album, Where the Soul Never Dies, comes out October 16th and also features Willie Nelson, Steve Martin, and others.
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1: Hey, Granger, this is Brett. 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

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What is something that eases your mind? We're going to talk about this in two songs. I want you to call me 866-607-8383.

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1: It's time to wake up with Granger Smith. 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
2: Okay, asking this question, we've been talking about on the show, what's something that concerns you? And then I kind of flip it with this topic, asking this question, what is something that eases your mind? You could say it's something that eases your mind while, you know, instead of being concerned, this eases your mind instead of that. What is something like that for you? Because I think if I open up the phone lines and take your call, you can be someone that encourages someone else that might be really concerned right now. So what's a method by which you ease your mind? 866-607-8383.
3: With your topic tonight about what eases my mind, being out here on the road, I've seen a lot of things that I don't care to talk about or I don't care to even think about. But if I need to, you know, reduce anxiety or whatever, I call my mom. You know, I might be 52 years old almost, but I still need my mom. But she helps me, you know, make peace with everything and where I can go to sleep. And if I can't get a hold of her, she's not available, then I just pray. But keep up the good work, and I love listening to your show, and have a good night.
2: Hey, I appreciate it. You have a good night, too. And there is something about that familiar voice, right? You know, even going as far as saying a mom, you know, hearing mom's voice, there's something to be said for that, something so comforting. And thank God you've got a good mama for that. 866-607-8383.
4: My name is Sharon, and I just wanted to say, I think the only answer to solving problems, getting over grief, anxiety, whatever is bothering you, worries, is to go to Scripture, read God's Word. It'll make you feel so much better and give you peace you never thought you'd have before, and that's what I do.
2: Amen. There was something about your voice. I knew that's where you were going with that. As soon as you called in, I knew that's where you were going. 866-607-8383.
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0: Here we go, week three. Hey, I'm not even sure if I got them right last week except for one. Shoot, let's do better this week. Up first, we got a couple of Big 12 teams battling it out in primetime. Texas Tech Red Raiders invited them Houston Cougars. Come out there to their oil fields and check it out for a game. Ain't nothing out that way except for some oil rigs and some football. Well, maybe a few tortillas and a whole bunch of money out there. Shoot, winners, probably Red Raiders. Up next, Florida State Seminoles is heading down there to roll tide with Alabama. It looked like Bama was going to be in trouble last week until they pulled out another one out of their Bear Bryant hat. Them Seminole winds, they ain't blowing like they used to. Shoot, winners, roll tide. Last one. And this one could get ugly, I think. LSU Tigers is heading down there to visit them old misses. Shoot, that old thing with Lane Kiffin's like going to see your old girlfriend and she's got a new boyfriend and you got to sit with them for 3 hours in your house. I bet that ABC is going to bleep out all them folks saying, God bless your heart, when they find out what it really means. Shoot, this will be a good one. And if Lane gets his way, he'll have some old NFL players in the game to help him out. I'm going to say winners, LSU's.
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I love that. Corey Kent, it's called Empty Words. It's Michelle Buckles. Hope you're having a great Saturday so far. Jelly Roll now.

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So last night was night one of our 2026 iHeartRadio Music Festival live from Vegas. Kenny Chesney performed, and he's got a new album. It's actually coming out on Friday, Silver Sands Marina, and he did release the title track.

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1: I love that that song is such a true story. Bailey Zimmerman literally bought his grandpa's Chevy Silverado when he turned 16, and his grandpa was like, yeah, you can have it if you want it, but you gotta buy it.
2: When I turned 16, I really wanted my grandpa's 2005 white crew cab short bed Chevy Silverado, right? And I'd wanted it, and he was like, okay, $9,800 and you can buy it. And I'm like, okay. So I went and took a loan out from my hometown bank. That was my first loan, and bought this truck. And then I had to get a job. And so that's where it all started out.
1: Made him work for it. That builds character.
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0: 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What country am I in?
1: 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It's 5 o'clock somewhere.
0: It's always on 5 in Margaritaville, come to think of it.
1: Yeah, I heard that.
0: You've been there, haven't you?
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1: It's Michelle Buckles. 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
2: I honestly have a terrible marketplace, Facebook Marketplace addiction, but every time I'm home, I'm always going to buy some junk truck I don't need, thinking I'm going to save it. 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I'm probably gonna have to get a therapist for that one. That's a hard one for me.
1: That's funny because Riley Green also has a little bit of a Facebook Marketplace addiction. 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

0: 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I want to play this for you because this just broke my heart and warmed my heart all at the same time. A couple nights ago was the Americana Music Awards, and they gave Dolly Parton a Lifetime Achievement Award. Well, she had recorded a video before she passed for them to air, and it aired the other night and just warmed my heart and broke it.
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0: 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You might not know this, but today is National Talk Like a Pirate Day. Jess, you have a pirate joke?
1: What did the very old pirate say at his birthday party?
0: Honestly, I have no clue. Tell me.
1: I may

0: Big 95.5. It's Michelle Buckles. This week they dropped a new trailer for season 2 of Marshalls. Have you seen that show? I am still thinking about the season finale. Like, if you have not watched that show yet, catch up before season 2 in October. It is so good.
1: I'm talking family legacy. It's never about land. It's about always having to fight. It's like, no matter where I live, someone's willing to kill for it.
0: Seriously, I am on pins and needles. The new season kicks off on CBS October 4th. You gotta watch it.
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1: Kenny Chesney played last night, our 2026 iHeartRadio Music Festival, and he's got a new album. It's coming out on Friday, and there's a song on there called Goldfish. It was written by Tennille Towns, and she said inspired by Ted Lasso.
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Big 95.5. Jelly Roll, it's called Hands Up. He did an interview a couple days ago, and he was talking about how if he got a sign from God that he was supposed to do something else other than music, like, he would be gone in 2 seconds. Talk more about that coming up in two songs.

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0: Big 95.5. Michelle Buckles here. Jelly Roll did an interview a couple days ago, and he was talking about how if he gets a sign from God that tells him he should be doing anything else other than music, because he feels like he's accomplished everything in music he set out to do. He said if he gets that sign, like, he's out, and we'll never hear from him again.
1: Everything that Jason or Jelly Roll wanted to do in the music business, I've done now. So at this point, I really need to go talk to God and see if he wants me to stick around or what he wants me to do next. If God tells me to go work at a homeless shelter in Paducah, Kentucky, I'm out of here. You know what I'm saying? Y'all will never see me again. I'll be working at a... He gave me everything I ever wanted, man. Grammys, ACMs, CMAs. I'm a member of the Grand Ole Opry. Like, God has done it, you know.
0: Sometimes I guess you do get to a point and it's like, okay, well, where else can I go from here? Like, what is next?
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0: 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Now, you might not know this, but today is National Talk Like a Pirate Day. 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Allie, what do you got?
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It is the end of an era, and it's kind of bittersweet because in American Idol, you always get the golden ticket to go to Hollywood, but they are leaving LA and the show is moving to Atlanta.

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1: I just love this story. Honestly, during the World Cup, I just loved how much everyone else loved America. I thought that was amazing. And Freddie in particular went viral because he fell in love with America, did this road trip, then discovered Ella Langley, went to her concerts, Ella met him, and he loved it so much, apparently he just can't even stay away. 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

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Can you hear a part of our iHeartRadio Music Festival Night 1 yesterday? It continues today. Catch it all streaming on Disney Plus and Hulu for the comfort of your couch. Just make sure you got some good snacks so you don't have to get up and leave.

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0: 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How old are you today?
1: I'm 26.
0: The big 26. You sound younger than that. Do you ever get that?
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0: Yeah, people tell you that. You know, if I had to have guessed, I'd have been like, 25.
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1: 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Driving home from work, you left early. 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

0: 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It's the red microphone button on the front screen as you listen to us. Jake, would you like to request a song?
1: Yeah, sure. Let's do some...
0: Yeah.
1: Oh, no, wait. You just played it. Never mind.
0: Oh, so then you would say you're a satisfied customer? 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

Big 95.5. We got a return date for it, October 15th. That's season 23 of Grey's Anatomy. The show that won't go away, season 23. How has Seattle not run out of emergencies by now?

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0: 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My name's Corey, and Sandra, how you doing?
1: I'm great.
0: Awesome. And why are you doing so great?
1: I did a little bit of housework, so okay. I went and hung out with my three grandchildren.
0: Nice. Now, when you left the grandkids, did you give them a lot of sugary treats, Butterfingers, Three Musketeers, Reese's? That way they don't go to sleep tonight for their parents.
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1: Got Lainey Wilson coming up in a couple minutes. She's a part of our Night 2 iHeartRadio Music Festival here today. Catch that all, by the way, streaming on Disney Plus and Hulu later. You don't want to miss that. Here's Luke Combs, where we think some things.

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1: We have a new record holder. This is impressive. My name's Corey. So back in 2015, Star Wars Force Awakens, the highest grossing domestic release of all time. 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Crazy. 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
1: I saw this in U.S. News and World Report. I got to share it with you. My name's Corey. When you get around to catching Z's tonight, turn off all the lights. This report stated that sleeping with too much light, it is bad for your heart. Obviously, that is not good. So I'm thinking that smoke detector you got, the charger, the TV standby light, that other mystery blinking device. Yeah, you need to cover all of that up.

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1: It was amazing yesterday, our iHeartRadio Music Festival. That was just night one with Kenny Chesney, tonight's Lainey Wilson, and everybody else. So don't miss any of it, as it will be streaming on Disney Plus and Hulu. Here's Ella Langley, Loving Life Again.

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